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0: Looks like Eric V has a What They Have News.
1: This is so gross right now. A man gets diarrhea on a roller coaster splashes 14 people.
0: I'm not doing this, no.
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0: The name of the roller coaster was not Splash Mountain, but people seem to have gotten
1: that
0: splashed.
1: That is so nasty, dude.
0: Gross.
1: All right, we're talking about a man vacationing at Port Aventura in Spain got talked into riding Ferrari Land, the park's fastest roller coaster, despite already knowing he was dealing with stomach issues.
0: Yeah, ingestion issues.
1: On the very first slope, hitting speeds close to 200 miles an hour, his stomach couldn't hold on, and he ended up having diarrhea and sprayed 14 people and hit other passengers, several who ended up throwing up on themselves once they realized what had actually happened.
0: Gross, what's that smell?
1: Oh my God.
0: Hold on, taste it. Well, I'm saying, first and foremost, you get splashed, right? And you don't know what it is.
1: Oh no.
0: And then you smell it and you're like, oh no.
1: Why would you say taste it?
0: Just to make the story grosser.
1: That's disgusting.
0: There's your What the F News. It's the Baker Boys on Stacks.
1: 92.1.
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1: Eric V and Nick V. And usually when we're talking about casinos, it's not a good thing, you know, because the casino always wins, right? Usually.
0: Yeah. Well, some people who actually work at the casino has won over in Las Vegas. We'll see what happened as casino bosses surprise workers by giving them $70 million in stock for their 50th anniversary.
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13: Mostly cloudy skies, stick around for the overnight hours tonight with temperatures dropping into the low to mid 60s. We do see a few chances of rainfall throughout the morning, but getting into the afternoon and evening hours, our high temperatures do warm up into the mid 70s with mostly cloudy skies lasting throughout the day. For Storm Tracker 6, I'm meteorologist Daniel Nemus.
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2: All right, guys, it's time to talk about something positive and casinos. You know, when you go in a casino, I always say, be prepared to lose a certain amount of money and be okay with it. The house always wins.
3: That's how they make their money, man.
2: Yeah.
3: It's a huge thing. So nearly 10,000 Las Vegas casino employees received more than $70 million in company stock from their employer.
2: Dang.
3: Station Casinos, right? To celebrate their 50th anniversary, full and part-time workers received $1,000 worth of Red Rock Resorts stock for every year that they've worked at the company.
2: Oh, that's cool.
3: Giving some longtime employees tens of thousands of dollars.
2: There you go.
3: Company leaders said that the surprise gift recognizes the work and people who helped build the business over the past five decades of making money.
2: That's pretty good.
3: Can you imagine how much they made over the last 50 years if they're able to give out this kind of money?
2: Yeah, definitely.
3: Congratulations to those casino workers out there. Stax 92.1.

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Wake up with Didi in the morning and get moving with Metro Malik on the way home. 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
1: What's brown, round, and likes to get down? Yes, the Baker Boys.
2: Hey! Welcome to the Baker Boys Show. Nick V and Eric V. Every day, we're going to sing a song. Sing along if you know the words.

0: Wonderful, wonderful Wednesday with the Baker Boys on your radio. Eric V and Nick V. This hour's Baker Buzz. What you got?
1: Well, it's no longer Lady Gaga. It's Lady Mama.
0: Ooh.
1: I had no idea she was pregnant.
0: Me neither.
1: She just had a baby.
0: Oh.
1: We're going to be talking about it coming up next. Nick V and Eric V, the Baker Boys. Wonderful Wednesday. Congratulations going out to Miss Lady Gaga.
2: Back to the music with those Baker Boys. Baker Boys.
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1: Let's say congratulations to the one and only Lady Gaga, who's now officially a mom.
0: This changes everything, Eric V.
1: Yeah.
0: You know, her outlook on life, you know, the things that are important to her. Mm-hmm. You know, she's probably not going to be going on tour like she did before.
1: Right.
0: Motherhood is a huge thing, and we want to congratulate her and her fiance, Michael Polanski, have reportedly welcomed their first child together.
1: Congratulations.
0: The couple were recently spotted in Northern California carrying a baby in a front sling. And the baby's name and gender have not been revealed. Gaga has yet to publicly comment on the news, and also she previously teased that becoming a mom was her next starring role.
1: All right, well, we got a text here that says she's a new mom, but not sure if she carried the baby.
0: That's what I was just thinking
1: right
0: now.
1: Maybe that's why you didn't see the baby bump, Nick V.
0: Perhaps.
1: It was hiding in the back somewhere.
0: Because sometimes in Hollywood, people do not want to actually carry the baby, or sometimes they cannot carry the baby.
1: Right.
0: In that situation, she might have had a surrogate, or she might have adopted a child.
1: Or maybe it's a clone.
0: It could be a clone right out of a pod.
1: Clone baby.
0: All right. Well, if somebody's going to be first to do it, it's going to be Gaga. Congratulations, a new mama. On Stax
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1: Nick V, are you ever concerned that AI will take our job or other jobs out there?
0: No, I'm not really concerned about it. There's things that the AI is not going to be able to do.
1: Exactly. Like, how is AI going to talk about what they got for Christmas last year?
0: Right.
1: And who gave it to them?
0: Right.
1: And you know, things like that, just other stuff. So let's talk about Anthropic releases a list of jobs that will be affected by AI.
0: That will be. Okay.
1: Yes.
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15: Mostly cloudy skies. Stick around for the overnight hours tonight with temperatures dropping into the low to mid-60s. We do see a few chances of rainfall throughout the morning, but getting into the afternoon and evening hours, our high temperatures do warm up into the mid-70s with mostly cloudy skies lasting throughout the day. For Storm Tracker 6, I'm meteorologist Daniel Nemus.
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1: All right, Anthropic out here talking about the jobs that they're going to take with their AI system.
2: Yes, jobs at higher risk from AI. So if you're in these fields, you might want to start looking for a new job. Okay. All right, management.
1: Management, huh?
2: Yep, business and finance.
1: Okay, so we're going to be taking orders from the computer then, basically.
2: Or it's going to be handling these things for you. All right, okay. So that means it's going to take a job from somebody.
1: Management.
2: Right? Compute and math architecture and engineering.
1: I don't want to do that anyway, so cool.
2: Life and social sciences.
1: What?
2: Legal.
1: Legal, okay.
2: Education and library. Arts and media.
1: Oh, arts. Oh, that's us.
2: Yeah, well, media would be part of us. Office and administrative. Sales and social services. So those are some of the things that are at higher risk, okay?
1: Okay.
2: Jobs that are safer from AI. So if you're in these fields, you should be good.
1: Plumber.
2: Installation and repair.
1: Yes.
2: Construction.
1: Yes.
2: Agriculture.
1: Okay.
2: Transportation. Production. How do you say transportation? We got cyber cabs out there.
1: Yeah.
2: Anyway, production, protective services, food and serving, grounds maintenance, personal care, healthcare support, and healthcare practitioners. So these are a lot of like hands-on jobs.
1: One of those jobs that are not going to be affected, which one would you do?
2: Of these?
1: Serious. Be serious about it, please.
2: Jeez.
1: Where could you see yourself in your uniform doing these jobs? Which one of those jobs?
2: None.
1: Zero, huh?
2: Maybe installation and repair. Maybe.
1: It's the Baker Boys powering the party on Stax 92.1.

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0: 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Make sure to check us out every night right here on Stacks 92.1. You know what's going down, Capital City.
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1: 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Baker Boys right here on a wonderful Wednesday.
0: I wanted to go to this concert, but guess what? Nobody's going to go because it just got canceled.
1: Oh, boy.
0: The Ocean Way Festival is canceled due to Hurricane Marie effects.
1: Well, that's a good reason to cancel a concert.
0: Yes.
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3: So a hurricane and a festival, those don't mix. They don't go together.
4: The hurricane already happened. Okay, this is the after effects of what happened. So there was an inaugural Ocean Way Festival. It was the very first one that it was going to happen. Everybody's very excited about it.
3: Yeah.
4: It's in California, and it was going to be like on the Santa Monica Pier.
3: Well, so was the hurricane. They were trying to show up, too.
4: Yeah, they did show up.
3: Try to get tickets.
4: Before the concert. Anyway, the event has been called off due to the impacts that Hurricane Marie made. Apparently, a message sent to ticket holders reads that storm surf and runoff has caused significant beach erosion.
3: Yeah, I've seen the videos of like the whole coast, like Malibu and like Newport, where the beach used to be where you could walk to the water.
4: Yeah, now
3: it's like a 20-30 foot drop.
4: You gotta jump off the cliff now. So anyway, I mean, there's more to come, I'm sure, and there's gonna be some houses that are gonna be lost. Anyway, the festival can no longer go on and be safe and held as planned. So Ocean Wave Festival was set to take place on September 26th, 27th on the beach in Santa Monica with headliners like The Killers, Olivia Dean, Jack White, and more.
3: Yeah.
4: Plans underway to bring the festival back next year. Hopefully, if the beach is here. It's the Baker Boys on Stax
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0: 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Baker Boys, Nick V, Eric V. We got an update on the Meta glasses coming up next.
1: Yeah, you know, some of those people that are using their glasses for the wrong reason. 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
0: Oh, boy. The pervs, huh?
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20: Mostly cloudy skies stick around for the overnight hours tonight with temperatures dropping into the low to mid-60s. We do see a few chances of rainfall throughout the morning, but getting into the afternoon and evening hours, our high temperatures do warm up into the mid-70s with mostly cloudy skies lasting throughout the day. For Storm Tracker 6, I'm meteorologist Daniel Nemus.
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1: Fun, energetic DJs that make you feel good. Nick and Eric V, take it away.
2: Now the pros have to reveal themselves.
3: Yeah.
2: Because they're out here all upset, apparently.
3: Yeah, Meta has started remotely bricking the smart glasses as wearers try to secretly record other people. So we've been talking about these Meta glasses that people are wearing in public places and also recording people without them knowing.
2: How does Meta know that these people are doing it without the knowledge of other folks, though? My question. Who's on the other side of Meta? Punching the buttons and say, oh, this guy needs to get bricked.
3: Remember, we talked about a story that there was a company in India that was reviewing all the footage or reviewing everything that was coming in
2: this
3: at the
2: is
3: same
2: a mess.
3: Time.
2: No, we can't do that.
3: So would you be mad if you had some Meta glasses and they bricked them?
2: Yeah, I would be upset. But, you know, if you're using it in the wrong manner, they should all just be banned at this point. Because apparently human beings can't be good to other human beings. And these glasses just prove that point.
3: All right, guys. We got to get up out of here. Thank you for tuning on in. Don't be using your Meta glasses for the wrong things. And we'll catch you tomorrow for a Thoughtful Thursday at the Baker Boys Daily. Up and out.
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1: You guys are great.
0: The hits that power the party. Stax 92.1.

Don't talk, just listen. First of all, I have to be honest with you, baby. I lied when I told you I never want to see you again.

0: I actually on Slow Jams?
1: You are on Slow Jams at this exact moment.
0: Oh my God. Okay, so I would like to send in an oral expression.
1: Now hold on. I'm gonna turn up the heat on you. I'm gonna put the pressure on you. You know that like 4 million people are listening to you right now.
0: That's just crazy. Oh, I've been a fan of your. I sit in my car for a couple hours every night just to listen.
1: Well, thank you. I love that so much. What is your name?
0: My name is Royal.
1: That's a cool name.
0: Oh, thank you so much.
1: And where are you calling from tonight?
0: I'm calling from Fargo, North Dakota.
1: Royal in Fargo, North Dakota. It is so nice to have you on the show tonight. What can we do for you?
0: I would just like to send out an oral expression to my boyfriend.
1: Okay, and what's his name?
0: His name's John.
1: Okay, what's your message to John tonight?
0: I just want to say the past 12 months of our journey together has probably been the best year of my life. From past experiences I've had, you've probably been the best out of every single one of them, and you're always there for me, and I love you so much.
1: That is amazing. It sounds like it's been 12 amazing months, and I wish you 12 more and many more after that, Royal.
0: Thank you so much.
1: And I love that you stay a few extra minutes in your car to hear the show, but don't forget to bring us inside. We want you to take us to bed with you. 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
0: Great. Thank you so much.

Yo, what up, y'all? It's Jermaine Dupri, and you're listening to Slow Jams. And this is a record that I produced and wrote. It's called My Little Secret by Escape. Yeah.

0: real heroes tonight without capes, our Uber shuttle drivers, delivery drivers, our over-the-road truckers. Wish you a safe journey tonight. Hope you're making that money. Hope you're making a lot of money tonight. And thank you for blasting this radio station and specifically my show. Welcome to the Slow Jams.
1: Hey, this is Jazzy from Phoenix, Arizona. I just wanted to send out an oral expression to Jody. I love you. I miss you. Can't wait to see you. Especially can't wait for you to see the baby.
2: Hi, this is Crystal Tomlinson coming from Anchorage, Alaska. I just want to send an oral expression to my babe, Michael Dark. We're going to have a junior, and I really hope that we're ready for this. Daddy, I love you, and I got your back till the end of the day.
3: This is Ed Mayberry from Midland, Texas. I want to send an oral expression to the love of my life, Latoya Mayberry. Just wanted to say I love you, and just thank you for all the years, everything that we've been through just made us better. And I just love you, and I miss you, and I'll see you soon. Love you.
0: All right, off to a great start tonight. Thanks to you and your oral expressions. And call in tonight, 877-209-0631. 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Remember, you're a part of the show just because you listen. So kick back, relax, and enjoy the ride tonight. R-Dub back in a minute with more of tonight's Slow Jams and oral expressions on the radio next.
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What's happening? Trey Songz, and I'm hanging out with the big homie R Dub. Get in your oral expressions and your slow jam request right now. I'd rather your oral expressions though. At www.

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1: Hey.
0: It's Serena calling from Las Cruces.
1: Serena in Las Cruces, New Mexico. How's everyone doing in Las Cruces tonight? Everybody healthy and happy?
0: Yes, everyone's doing good. Everyone's healthy and happy and listening to slow jams, doing laundry and relaxing, ending our night with a slow jam.
1: Why do slow jams go so good with laundry? Why is that?
0: I don't know. Cleaning days and listening to music, and I love ending my night listening to slow jams and just finishing my laundry for the day.
1: Serena, I love that. That is the plan. Can I hire you to be the spokeswoman for slow jams?
0: A spokeswoman?
1: Yes.
0: Yeah, definitely.
1: Serena, so tell me who you're thinking about tonight. Who's on your mind?
0: Oh, I'm thinking of my husband, Sean Barella.
1: All right, I want you to express yourself to Sean tonight. I'm going to hand over the show to you, so go ahead.
0: I just want to let you know, my love, that I love you so much. I know you're anxious and you're ready to come home. This time's almost up and you'll be home in our arms again. The kids are waiting for you to be home and we're patiently waiting. We're anxious. We're excited. And we only have a few more months till you'll be home with us. And that I love you and I hope you have

0: It's an honor and a pleasure to serve you tonight, R.W., humble servant of Slow Jams, five nights a week. This is our weeknight version of Sunday Night Slow Jams, heard on so many amazing radio stations, including Hot 103 in Las Cruces, New Mexico. 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We'd love to know your name and where you're checking in from tonight. I want you to brag in your hometown just a little bit before you drop that oral expression.
1: Hi, this is Romisha calling from Modesto. I want to send my husband, Robert Glasper, that's all the way in Denver, Colorado. I love you, sweetie, and I can't wait for you to come home.
2: Hi, this is JC in Wichita, Kansas. My oral expression goes out to Javi. I am so glad that you're standing right next to me right now. I love you.
3: 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I love you guys and miss you with all my heart. I hope to see you soon.
4: 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Kiss, kiss.
0: 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We'll drop some computer love from slowjams.com right after this.

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11: Bowling is my sport. I'm a bowling warrior, but my plantar fasciitis hurts so bad. I felt like I didn't want to bowl anymore. I was devastated.
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13: Mostly cloudy skies. Stick around for the overnight hours tonight with temperatures dropping into the low to mid-60s. We do see a few chances of rainfall throughout the morning, but getting into the afternoon and evening hours, our high temperatures do warm up into the mid-70s with mostly cloudy skies lasting throughout the day. For Storm Tracker 6, I'm meteorologist Daniel Nemus.
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3: My name is Destiny Rayford. I'm calling from Wichita, Kansas. And this goes out to DeAndre Dilly. I just want to say I'm sorry, baby, and I love you so much. I don't have to do too much talking because you know what the situation we're going through right now. But I promise this go around, you're going to be happy.
4: Yes, hi. My name is Antonio Edwards, and I'm calling from Lakewood, Washington. And I would like to send an oral expression out to the love of my life, Jade Brown, out of Tacoma, Washington. Baby, I love you so much, and I hope you can forgive me for being crazy. And I hope and pray we can get through this thing together. I love you.
5: My name is Bichette Mercedes Williams, and I'm calling from Las Vegas, Nevada. I want to say orange expression to Luis. I want to say I'm sorry from hurting you. Whatever I did, please come back home, please. I love you.

0: It's a mood. It is a vibe. It's a tradition. It's the Slow Jam Show on this amazing radio station with R-Dub and Long Distance Love Tonight, coming in from Ryanisha in Las Vegas, Nevada, for Shawnee in Seattle, Washington. I love you, and I'm sending you hugs and kisses. These are online expressions from slowjams.com. Destiny to Joe in Lubbock, Texas. I love you so much. You mean the world to me. From Amanda in Portland, Oregon, to Bam in Bakersfield, California. I love you and I miss you so much, and I'm right here waiting for you. Sinclair and Jacob in Valdosta, Georgia, loves you and says I'm thinking about you. From Monica in Sylmar, California, Danny in North Hollywood, 93.5 K-Day, I love you and I'll always be there for you. Cindy and Tommy in Seaford, Delaware tonight. Chris and Jared in Tucson, Arizona. Lisa and Eddie in Santa Fe, New Mexico. And Stephanie and DeMarcus with us in Corpus Christi, Texas tonight on Hot Z95. R-Dub back in a minute. The rest of tonight's Slow Jam session starts in just a few seconds.
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0: This is Darla, and I'm calling from Lapeer, Michigan.
1: Hey, Darla. Nice to have you on the show tonight. Talk to me. What's going on?
0: Well, I just wanted to say a little shout-out to my ex-boyfriend, Tim. I just feel like he energized me, and I just miss him to bits.
1: And how long ago was this romance between you and Tim?
0: How long was our romance? It was 10 years, and then I just moved away about a year and a half ago.
1: Oh, no. How far did you move?
0: Oh, he doesn't even know where I live now, so I don't know.
1: All right. There's something you're leaving out, right? What's the reason for the separation without, letting him know?
0: I just felt like we weren't right for each other. His family, I never actually had the conversation with him. It was more of like, his family knows where I am. I just never had the conversation with him, so.
1: Okay. Well, in case he's listening tonight, what would you like to tell him?
0: Yeah, just like I miss the energy that he gave me. I really do hope that one day we could reconnect, and yeah, I don't know. He's an amazing man.
1: All right, Darla. Well, Darla, I feel like I don't have all the pieces, but sometimes that's okay. I hope he hears this message. You know what they say, if it's meant to be, it'll happen, even through time and distance. So I wish the best for the both of you.
0: Thank you so much.

0: It has been so nice rolling with you tonight. It's R-Dub. This is our weeknight version of Sunday Night Slow Jams on the air every Monday through Thursday. Please tell a friend about this. Invite them to listen every night. Of course, we're back tomorrow night. We never say goodbye. We only say goodnight. And until next time, until tomorrow night, we leave you with these oral expressions.
1: Hi, this is Lisa in Wichita, Kansas. And I would like to dedicate to Douglas, and nobody could ever love him as much as I do.
2: Hi, this is Sylvia Reyes from Reno, Nevada, and I'd like to send an oral expression out to Harvey Reyes in Carson City. I love you, son. I miss you. Rock it, baby.
3: Hi, this is Cindy Blankenship from Tucson, Arizona. I'd like to send an oral expression to my sexy, amazing husband, Charles Blankenship in Tucson, Arizona. Baby, I love you more than anything. You're my world, and I can't wait to spend the rest of our lives together.
4: 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I'm dedicating the song Miss You by Aaliyah, throwing it back with the Slow Jams. 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
0: All right, phone lines stay open tonight. 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I got to get some sleep. 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You can record your oral expression, and we'll do our very best to get it on a future show. 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
4: I'm meteorologist David Young. Your forecast for tonight, a couple isolated showers with low temperatures in the lower 60s. For Thursday, a morning shower, then mostly cloudy skies. High temperatures near 73 degrees. We'll drop back into the upper 50s for lows Thursday night with mostly cloudy skies, then becoming partly cloudy on Friday with high temperatures in the mid-70s.
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10: I'm meteorologist David Young. Your forecast for tonight, a couple isolated showers with low temperatures in the lower 60s. For Thursday, a morning shower, then mostly cloudy skies. High temperatures near 73 degrees. We'll drop back into the upper 50s for lows Thursday night with mostly cloudy skies, then becoming partly cloudy on Friday with high temperatures in the mid-70s.
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1: My name's Tansy Logan Eastman. 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
2: 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I live here in Jackson, Michigan. 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
3: 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I'm from Cass City, Michigan, and on July 24th, I will have 25 years in recovery.
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6: I'm meteorologist David Young. Your forecast for tonight, a couple isolated showers with low temperatures in the lower 60s. For Thursday, a morning shower, then mostly cloudy skies. High temperatures near 73 degrees. We'll drop back into the upper 50s for lows Thursday night with mostly cloudy skies, then becoming partly cloudy on Friday with high temperatures in the mid-70s.
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the hits that power the party. 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Stax 92.1. Put it up. Yeah, yeah.

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1: My name's Tansy Logan Eastman. 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
6: I'm meteorologist David Young. Your forecast for tonight, a couple isolated showers with low temperatures in the lower 60s. For Thursday, a morning shower, then mostly cloudy skies. High temperatures near 73 degrees. We'll drop back into the upper 50s for lows Thursday night with mostly cloudy skies, then becoming partly cloudy on Friday with high temperatures in the mid-70s.
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1: My name's Tansy Logan Eastman. 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
3: 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I'm from Cass City, Michigan, and on July 24th, I will have 25 years in recovery.
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6: I'm meteorologist David Young. Your forecast for tonight, a couple isolated showers with low temperatures in the lower 60s. For Thursday, a morning shower, then mostly cloudy skies. High temperatures near 73 degrees. We'll drop back into the upper 50s for lows Thursday night with mostly cloudy skies, then becoming partly cloudy on Friday with high temperatures in the mid-70s.
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8: Regulators. You regulate any stealing of his property. 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

mighty long time, but I'm here to tell you, there's something else. The afterworld. A world of never-ending happiness. You can always see the sun. Day or night.

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1: Good Thursday morning. I'm Megan Vaselli with 6 News. Twin brothers Michael and William Null, who were cleared of all charges related to the 2020 Governor Whitmer kidnapping plot, are now suing Michigan State Police and the FBI. The pair filed a lawsuit accusing state and federal officials of fabricating evidence and wrongfully prosecuting them. Now they're seeking damages and legal fees. A bill unanimously passes in the U.S. House to rename the Charlotte Post Office in honor of a local sailor who lost his life during the 1941 attack on Pearl Harbor. Francis C. Flaherty, a Charlotte native, was posthumously awarded the Medal of Honor for saving the lives of his shipmates. Congressman Tom Barrett of Mid-Michigan introduced the bill, which now heads to the Senate for consideration. For the latest news, weather, and sports, be sure to tune into 6 News, and we're always online at WLNS.com.
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4: I'm Storm Tracker 6 meteorologist Katie Nicolau. Here with a look at your forecast. Today we'll see a few isolated rain showers out there. Otherwise, it'll be cloudy to mostly cloudy with high temperatures ranging from the upper 60s to low 70s. Overnight, our lows will be in the mid 50s with mostly cloudy skies. Then for the day on Friday, we'll be partly cloudy with high temperatures sitting in the low 70s.
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6: 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I am.
7: 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I was stargazing. Life goes on, honey.

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1: Take it home.
0: She's from Texas, I could tell.
2: Oh, that's dope. That's dope. I like it. I like it.
1: That boy, he is back.
2: Oh, he is.
1: It is safe to say. He is fully back, man.
2: All right. Kendrick's cooking up something right now, though. But again, I don't know, Kendrick. You can't sing.
1: Aye.
2: He got you on his little, you know, his little singing. That he
1: let Drake win. Don't bring up Kendrick.
2: You're right. You're
1: let
2: right.
1: him be where he
2: My
1: is.
2: My bad. You're right.
1: Let Drake be where
2: Positivity.
1: He is.
2: Positivity. Stay positive. You're
1: yes,
2: right.
1: Yes, indeed. As well. I tell you this, though. A very negative situation that's going on
2: All
1: between.
2: Right. Boom.
1: I know it. But we got to talk about it. Ed Sheeran and Macklemore.
2: Yeah, boy, this is ugly.
1: Yeah, singer Ed Sheeran and Macklemore. Ed Sheeran had Macklemore come out on his tour with him. They've been touring all across the country. Macklemore came out on stage one tour stop and said, "Free Palestine." There's been a big fallout about this whole like thing. Robert Kraft came out and said he was not allowing Macklemore to perform at the stadium. Well, now the people are deciding. Ed Sheeran lost about 200,000 followers on Instagram. Yes, he went from 7.9 million followers to about 7.4 million followers. But Macklemore has actually gained about a million followers since the whole incident. I think he went from like 6.5 to 7.5 million followers. So.
2: Yeah. I saw somebody kind of explain it like this. That one guy said, because, you know, it is people are you get in trouble, you take sides. And if you go, I don't know much about it in that way. Well, I do know enough about it, but I have to be quiet. But nonetheless,
1: one
2: of the guys said this, you know, the way we are not fans of some of the things our government does.
1: Mm-hmm.
2: We are American, but we're not fans of what our government does.
1: Yeah.
2: And there are some people who would want to say they don't like what our government does. And we're like, hey, that's 100%. Not us.
1: Okay. And the government oversteps a lot.
2: Okay. They're saying, like this one guy says, he doesn't like the Israeli government.
1: Right.
2: It's not the people.
1: Right.
2: And that he's not saying anything about Jewish people. He's not anti-Semitic. He said,
1: right.
2: I don't agree with the government the same way I don't agree with the American government.
1: Yeah. And for him to get kicked off of tour for saying Free Palestine, not agreeing with the government,
2: it's
1: kind of crazy.
2: I think so, too. And that's what everybody is saying. So
1: today's day and age.
2: Anyways, listen, those right there are your five. We need somebody to play our $1,000 minute game. You answer 10 questions correctly, and we're going to hand you some cash right now at 833. Talk to Dee Dee.
1: That's 833-825-5233.
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4: There's a reason Haley Stevens beat Abdul El-Sayed by 28 points in Detroit. El-Sayed runs around with Hassan Piker, a self-proclaimed socialist. 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
3: So Tanisha hit us up, said she wanted to make somebody mad. Who you gonna make mad?
4: My sister.
3: What you gonna tell her?
4: Okay, the girl that she had a fight with last week is up here at my job trying to fight me.
3: Okay, here we go.
4: Hello. Kayla. Huh? Guess who up here in the drive-thru window? Why do Prater feel like he got to come and talk to me? He up here at the drive-thru window, him and that girl that you had a fight with. I don't know
5: who he is. What?
4: Wait a minute. Calm down. Him, the pregnant chick, and the girl you had a fight with, they sitting in drive-thru window.
6: It's a great day at KFC. Can I take your order, please?
5: I don't want to hear that
4: They were just sitting in a drive-thru.
6: Hello?
4: Are they doing
6: crispy?
4: Carry up, tell her I
6: can
4: burst
6: her head.
4: Who is this?
6: I'm the drive-thru operator.
4: I don't give a shit. Get the fuck out the drive-thru if you don't want to hear my motherfucking conversation, bitch.
6: I don't want to be called a bitch, but I need to know, do you want original or crispy?
4: Get off my phone and put my sister on the phone. Hey, get the phone from this hoe ass. Who the fuck is this? Put my sister on the phone, bitch.
6: I don't care, bitch. You want a bucket of chicken or you want a biscuit?
4: What is the fuck is your name so I can kick your fucking teeth out your mouth when I come up? Good day, sir. Have a good day. I'll be up there in 5 minutes.
6: Do you want a bucket or not?
4: Hello?
3: You on the Mad Minute?
4: Yes, I swear to God, I'm going to kiss your fucking ass. I better not be on that radio.
3: You
4: please.
3: Are.
4: Hey, why do you boo me like that?
3: Love you, boo-boo.
4: I love you, boo-boo. I'm going to get your ass.
3: All right, y'all give it up for Tanisha and her conversation.
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8: Good Thursday morning. I'm Megan Vaselli with 6 News. Former Vice President Kamala Harris plans to campaign in Michigan next week. The Associated Press reports that on Tuesday, she'll join Democratic nominee for U.S. Senate Abdul El-Sayed at a roundtable focused on black maternal health. This comes after last month, the former VP endorsed El-Sayed in his campaign against Republican former Congressman Mike Rogers. Mid-Michigan gas prices now hovering around the $5 mark in spots. This morning, AAA reports a statewide average of $4.54 per gallon of regular unleaded. That's around 17 cents above the national average. But we've seen several gas stations throughout the greater Lansing area charging $4.99 per gallon. And now experts predict that the U.S. could set a new 2026 high for average gas prices by the weekend. For the latest news, weather, and sports, be sure to tune in to 6 News.
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25: Good morning, Mid-Michigan. This is DeSherry McBroom with sports from WLNS. Heading into Wednesday's game against the Toronto Blue Jays, the Detroit Tigers were on a six-game winning streak, but that ended on Wednesday after Detroit fell to Toronto 5-1. Riley Green got the Tigers off to a hot start as he would hit an RBI double to center, allowing Colt Keith to score from second as Detroit would go up one zip. But from there, the Toronto Blue Jays took over, scoring five unanswered runs. Detroit now heads to the south side of Chicago to face the Chicago White Sox. The Tigers are 5.5 games back of the AL Central leading Cleveland Guardians. Detroit has only 10 games left in the season, including its four-game series with the White Sox in a last effort to sneak into the playoffs.
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26: I'm Storm Tracker 6 meteorologist Katie Nicolau. Here's a look at your forecast. Today we'll see a few isolated rain showers out there. Otherwise, it'll be cloudy to mostly cloudy with high temperatures ranging from the upper 60s to low 70s. Overnight, our lows will be in the mid 50s with mostly cloudy skies. Then for the day on Friday, we'll be partly cloudy with high temperatures sitting in the low 70s.
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1: You guys are great.
0: The hits that power the party. Stax 92.1.

0: What they be saying, that microphone on too.
1: Boy.
0: That mic on, boy.
1: And so were them notes. My goodness. When did you start singing? How old were you when you first started singing?
2: Actually, at 3. My mama is a musician, organist, play like Twinkie Clark.
1: Oh.
2: My dad is a pastor. They would put me on the benevolent table because I was, you know, short like a smidget. Uh-uh. You know what I'm saying? Little midget. And I was singing. We actually had our album called Ain't My Size in the Size Family, 8 years old. I was doing commercials. I mean, I just always wanted to sing. That was just always my inspiration sing.
1: Well, guess what? We're live on the radio. I got to take a break. Okay? Mm-hmm. I got to take a break. Y'all, this woman is amazing. You said your song is nominated for a Grammy?
2: It's considered for a Grammy.
1: Considered
2: the
1: for a Grammy.
2: The voting starts in October. So all the recording members, any members, y'all,
0: run it up.
1: All right, we're going to talk more with Tashae Sice, everyone. This is a woman that I saw on Instagram, and I said, come into the studio.
0: Come on with
1: and
0: the voice.
1: And she's here. Tashae Sice, more weather coming up. It's Dee Dee in the morning.
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2: Good morning, it's Dee Dee in the morning. All right, you guys, I told you, I saw a woman and she was online and I put out an APB, a special bulletin, a PSA, and said, get this woman in here. Well, she's here and I want y'all to take a listen at what I heard. All right, Miss Tashae Sice.

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1: Good Thursday morning. I'm Megan Vaselli with 6 News. Mid-Michigan gas prices now hovering around the $5 mark in spots. This morning, AAA reports a statewide average of $4.54 per gallon of regular unleaded. That's around 17 cents above the national average. But we've seen several gas stations throughout the greater Lansing area charging $4.99 per gallon. And now experts predict that the U.S. could set a new 2026 high for average gas prices by the weekend. Former Vice President Kamala Harris plans to campaign in Michigan next week. The Associated Press reports that on Tuesday, she'll join Democratic nominee for U.S. Senate Abdul El-Sayed at a roundtable focused on black maternal health. This comes after last month, the former VP endorsed El-Sayed in his campaign against Republican former Congressman Mike Rogers. For the latest news, weather, and sports, be sure to tune in to 6 News.
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2: There's a reason Haley Stevens beat Abdul El-Sayed by 28 points in Detroit. El-Sayed runs around with Hassan Piker, a self-proclaimed socialist. Listen to Abdul El-Sayed's friend in his own hateful words.
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2: Here's Representative Karen Whitsett, an African-American leader in Detroit. 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
16: Good morning, Mid Michigan. This is DeSharia McBroom with sports from WLNS. The Michigan State football team is restoring one of the college football's oldest rivalries as the Spartans are headed to South Bend on Saturday for a matchup with number 3 team in the country, Notre Dame. Saturday's game against the Fighting Irish is a big opportunity for Michigan State to make a major statement in the college football world in their first road test of the season. As for how they're going to be able to pull off that upset against the number 3 team in the country, they say it all starts with their preparation. Redshirt senior safety Nakai Martinez says his team just wants to stick to their brand of football and their game plan based on their preparation. Kickoff in South Bend is scheduled for 7:30 on Saturday.
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17: I'm Storm Tracker 6 meteorologist Katie Nicolau. Here with a look at your forecast. Today we'll see a few isolated rain showers out there. Otherwise, it'll be cloudy to mostly cloudy with high temperatures ranging from the upper 60s to low 70s. Overnight, our lows will be in the mid 50s with mostly cloudy skies. Then for the day on Friday, we'll be partly cloudy with high temperatures sitting in the low 70s.
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0: The hits that power the party. 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
1: Hey, good morning. It's Dee Dee in the morning. Guys, this is crazy. Trey G and I got into an interesting debate earlier this morning in one of our hot topics.
2: Yeah, you know we always debating about
1: some
3: Lord. You just agree with me.
4: I'm just glad it was peaceful.
1: Oh, yeah. It was always peaceful with me and Trey.
2: Yeah.
1: It is.
4: I don't know about that.
1: Because
4: if you don't agree with Trey, you won't get him no breakfast.
2: Shut up, O'Gill.
1: Hey, I'll be honest with you. When me and Trey get into disagreements, he'll try to park his car near mine. I go out there and move it. I don't even want my car next to his. Let me go move my car.
2: Yeah, that's so fast.
1: Yeah. No, we got into it over this whole situation. James Tallarico, the fact that he and Jasmine Crockett, we tried to figure out what's going on because Jasmine Crockett gets on stage with Chris Brown, her and the man that caved, the Texas representative.
4: Vinton Jones.
1: He caved, y'all. I just want to say that man caved so hard when the pressure got him. Yeah, he apologized. He's like, I'm sorry, guys.
2: He started backpedaling, boy.
1: Boy, his knees started shaking. I'm sorry.
4: And he came like he didn't have no teeth in his mouth. All gum.
1: Hey, Vinton, we understand you couldn't take the heat because the pressure from the public got him. But
2: anyways,
1: we were all having this conversation about it. What was right? What was wrong? Some people think Jasmine shouldn't have got up there. And if she did, she should have pushed Tallarico. She ain't endorsing him. Da, da, da. We even fought in this studio. What are your thoughts? I'm tired of my opinion. What's your opinion? Let's go to the phones. Hey, good morning. Who's this?
5: It's Amir. Good morning, Dee Dee. Yeah, my opinion is I'm going to have to roll with Trey G.
1: Mm-hmm.
5: I love you, Dee Dee, and I love Jasmine. Mm-hmm. But at the end of the day, if we want to, you know, have a better outcome of what we had in the past, she got to rally behind Tallarico. She needs to use her platform more and say, hey, guys, I didn't win, but we need to help my brother win on this side because we desperately need this seat, and we got to move Dallas and North Dallas, Texas, period. We got to move us forward and not backwards.
2: 1,000%.
1: But you know what, though? I don't know, because, you know, we're all talking about this in a way, but does Tallarico want her endorsement? Because some people think that, you know, she's toxic or she's, you get what I'm saying? There are certain people who don't,
2: who never
1: agreed with her way of politics. You get what I'm saying?
2: You said do the research, and I've seen him, do interviews, and
1: he's
2: actively wanted her endorsement.
1: Yeah,
2: he said that I would wish that she would endorse me. I would hope.
1: Yeah, but
5: he does.
1: But here's my thing.
5: He definitely does.
1: Hey, guess what I said to somebody though? Truthfully, we have an opportunity right now. So as everybody's listening to this show, and let me tell you something, our show is syndicated around the country too.
2: Right.
1: And as we're all talking, and in different parts of Texas, it's syndicated, right?
2: Mm-hmm.
1: And if everybody is seeing what's going on, and everybody in the state of Texas is watching this, and I said this earlier, and that is this: now it's on us.
2: Right.
1: This man's name is—he's trending like crazy. Right? We're talking about him on the radio. She didn't talk about him was probably the best thing that could have happened. You want to know why? Because now it's on us. It's upon us to do our research.
2: Mm.
1: And now we'll know.
2: We'll
1: know who he is. And we'll know when we go in there. And it's important to vote and everything. It has made everybody pay attention to voting.
2: Yep.
1: It's made everybody pay attention to him. And now we're involved in the process. So her not mentioning him was a great ploy tool. If it was a PR stunt, whatever the hell it was, it worked. That's
5: it could have been that way.
1: It definitely
5: could have been that way. It could have been more of a, hey, let's leave them out to separate their fans so it can make more.
1: But you don't hear what I'm
5: saying.
1: It could
5: be that way.
1: Hold on a second.
5: She disappeared to me. She disappeared.
1: I don't think so, guys, because I'm telling you, what is done right now is bigger than what she could have done. What we're hearing right now, it is. If she just would have said endorsement, guess what would have happened? We were like, okay. But right now, the controversy has added more to the situation that's making us go and look for this guy.
2: But see, we don't know that.
1: It is, because...
2: You could have endorsed, see, I don't like that though, but you could have endorsed him and then you could have had this big groundswell of supporters.
1: I don't know.
2: That just really showed up for that man. You can't say that.
1: I'm going to tell you something right now. Let me tell you why. This is something that a campaign would love. Free advertising. We talking about this dude all day, and every station is, y'all.
2: But imagine if every station that she got on, she was like, go vote for James. Go vote for James. Go vote for James. You know how many people that would mobilize, too,
1: though. Well, let's see. I don't know. His polls are up. They say the numbers are highest they've seen so far after all of this. So let's see. Good morning. Hi. Who's this?
6: This is Monica.
1: Monica.
6: Good morning. I agree with both of you, Trey and you, because you do have good points. I just don't agree with the tear down. I don't agree with tearing Jasmine down.
1: I
6: because
1: don't either.
6: She's not,
2: 100%.
6: Yeah, because she's 100%. Not supporting him. But there could be a reason behind that, because this is a red state. All these white people that I live around, they got Tallarico in their yard. Maybe they don't want to mix that Jasmine with that to
1: That's
6: have those people pull back. It's a lot behind just one thing. It's not just because Jasmine's black. Let's fool the black people. We We're trying to win the vote.
1: Right.
6: That's what we're trying to do.
1: That's what I said. What if this is all staged, you guys? What if this is all
6: staged?
1: Yes, because
6: they ask her about Tyrico, she smiles. She never says anything. She smiles. Because I agree. I think they're going to work once he gets in office. I believe they're going to work together.
1: Right, because you're feeling the way... See, I said staged because of the way this thing has surged and what it's done. You know what I mean? The controversy sells. Yeah. Controversy gets people talking. Controversy is what you want and need. And this is amazing because, like I said, people are paying attention. And if you don't, I keep saying this, please go Google this man, find out what his policies are, what he stands for. Also, everybody, please get registered to vote because this is the opportunity for us to use this. Yeah. And so thank you, Jasmine.
6: I totally agree.
1: Thank you, Jasmine, Chris Brown, Usher, everybody. You gave us an opportunity to get everybody registered to vote, paying attention to what's going on. So thank you. And thank you for your calls, everybody. We appreciate all the calls this morning.
2: Yeah.
1: Boy.
2: That last one, that was a reach, but I'll let you have it.
1: I like it, but listen, get ready. Get registered to vote, everybody. Make sure you do that. And
4: don't be surprised. Some people in line right now. It motivates folks just that much.
1: Sure. I think so.
2: I hope the conversation does, too. Don't turn Jasmine down.
4: Yeah, don't turn it down.
1: I like that. I like that. All right, y'all. It's Dee Dee in the morning.
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1: 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All right. Hey, what's up, everybody? It's Dee Dee in the morning. 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
7: Good Thursday morning. I'm Megan Vaselli with 6 News. Twin brothers Michael and William Knoll, who were cleared of all charges related to the 2020 Governor Whitmer kidnapping plot, are now suing Michigan State Police and the FBI. The pair filed a lawsuit accusing state and federal officials of fabricating evidence and wrongfully prosecuting them. Now they're seeking damages and legal fees. A bill unanimously passes in the U.S. House to rename the Charlotte Post Office in honor of a local sailor who lost his life during the 1941 attack on Pearl Harbor. Francis C. Flaherty, a Charlotte native, was posthumously awarded the Medal of Honor for saving the lives of his shipmates. Congressman Tom Barrett of Mid-Michigan introduced the bill, which now heads to the Senate for consideration. For the latest news, weather, and sports, be sure to tune into 6 News, and we're always online at WLNS.com.
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20: Good morning, Mid-Michigan. This is DeSherry McBroom with sports from WLNS. Heading into Wednesday's game against the Toronto Blue Jays, the Detroit Tigers were on a six-game winning streak, but that ended on Wednesday after Detroit fell to Toronto 5-1. Riley Green got the Tigers off to a hot start as he would hit an RBI double to center, allowing Colt Keefe to score from second as Detroit would go up one zip. But from there, the Toronto Blue Jays took over, scoring five unanswered runs. Detroit now heads to the south side of Chicago to face the Chicago White Sox. The Tigers are 5.5 games back of the AL Central leading Cleveland Guardians. Detroit has only 10 games left in the season, including its 4-game series with the White Sox in a last effort to sneak into the playoffs.
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21: I'm Storm Tracker 6 meteorologist Katie Nicolau. Here's a look at your forecast. Today we'll see a few isolated rain showers out there. Otherwise, it'll be cloudy to mostly cloudy with high temperatures ranging from the upper 60s to low 70s. Overnight, our lows will be in the mid 50s with mostly cloudy skies. Then for the day on Friday, we'll be partly cloudy with high temperatures sitting in the low 70s.
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2: Hey, it's Didi in the morning. Good morning, everybody. All right, Trey G's with me.
3: Hey, good morning.
2: Also, comedian JJ Williamson. You know, I love me some good entertainment and gossip.
4: Man,
2: y'all already
4: what you talking
2: know.
4: About,
2: I love man. It. All right,
4: and
2: love
4: we got it.
2: And we got it because she's here from It's Only Entertainment. Everybody, our entertainment reporter and blogger, Miss Marie Davis.
3: All right,
5: Marie family.
2: Well, good morning, Marie.
5: Good morning. How are you all feeling today?
2: Feeling great. Marie, please, let's talk. Number one, I got to just say this. Nia Long. Are you a Nia Long fan?
5: I love Nia. I'm really? Crushing on Nia.
2: Really?
5: Always crushing on Nia. Okay?
4: Hey,
5: right?
4: Back up off my baby, Marie. Back up off my baby, though. Yeah, hold on.
5: We're going to have to fight. We're going to have to fight. But congratulations are in order for Nia, who received the 2,850th star on the Hollywood Walk of Fame.
4: Okay.
5: Yes, with Snoop Dogg and Michael Graham King as guest speakers. Now, Snoop Dogg's line stole the ceremony because he says for about 30 years, Nia Long had every Black man in America thinking they had a chance, but you didn't. And she let you dream, and we appreciate that, Nia.
4: Right.
2: Thanks.
3: Yeah, She's not lying.
4: Yeah.
5: Okay, wow. Now Nia career highlights, you know, Love Jones, Boys in the Hood, the Best Man franchise, and most recently we saw her play Katherine Jackson in the $1 billion Michael biopic.
4: That's right, yep.
5: Yes, now she was joined by Morris Chestnut, Terrence Howard, Lorenz Tate, her mom, and her former fiance were all there supporting her. Snoop Dogg said,
2: Wait.
4: Right, not Udoku?
2: Yeah.
4: Udoku?
5: Yes, he was there.
4: Really?
5: Yes, he was.
2: Ew.
4: Yeah.
3: Nah, I know. Ew. Good for him, man. For still supporting
4: man.
3: His former
4: yeah,
3: lady.
4: For real.
2: No,
5: nah,
4: I'm
5: he fumbled
4: that.
5: Really bad.
2: Didn't
5: Don't
2: he?
5: Say good for him.
2: Right.
4: He's trying to make up for it, Marie. He said, "Look, you see how I showed up for you, right?
2: Nah,
4: I'm a changed man, babe. I've been talking to the lady, babe.
6: Okay. Hey. Matter of fact, I got traded, so I'm good now.
4: I'm good.
5: He
4: now.
5: Messed up. Dad.
2: Thank you.
5: Not Nia Long.
2: Right.
5: Okay. Nia Long.
2: Even though I saw Tasha K come out and say she didn't think Nia deserved.
4: I did see that.
2: You saw that.
4: I saw that.
2: I said, Tasha, I love you, Tasha, but no, that's
4: she
2: not right.
4: She tripping. Yeah, she tripping.
5: Tasha's hating.
2: Right. Okay. Sean Combs. Diddy.
5: Listen.
2: What's the story? What's the latest?
5: So it looks like Sean Combs' attorneys are filing a motion to withdraw on Monday from his $100 million defamation lawsuit, citing over 6 months of unpaid legal fees. Now, the filing describes a total breakdown in cooperation and communication, saying Combs hadn't made himself available for real conversations about his case in over 4 months.
2: Wow.
5: Now, this is a civil case separate from his criminal case, and he's currently serving a 50-month sentence at FCI Forks Dix in New Jersey on prostitution-related convictions.
2: Wait. I got a problem. So they're dropping him because they said he hasn't communicated in 4 months?
5: Nope.
2: Okay. I thought he was in a prison fight or something. They threw him in the hole.
3: Oh God.
2: No, for real.
5: That could be the case.
2: Y'all remember there was a thing where they said they had a couple of months ago.
4: But you should still be able to get in touch with your attorney.
2: Not when you're in the hole, right?
4: What?
2: No, I've never been there.
4: I don't think that's
2: I ain't never
4: legal.
2: Been there. I watched Shawshank Redemption. That's all I watched.
4: Yeah. I think Andy Dufresne even talked to his lawyer now.
5: But listen, Combs is pushing back. He's pushing back. He's saying he's not gonna let anyone take advantage of him with fees that he never approved of. So there you go, Didi. He's not trying to pay.
2: Okay. All right. Okay. I didn't know if the man was locked up in the hole.
4: Overcharging him is what he said. Okay. That's the reason
2: got
4: why.
2: It.
4: That makes sense, man.
2: I got it. And then can we talk about something? I want to know whatever happened to this situation. Y'all remember, and we talked about it too, the lady, what's it called? High Rocks?
4: And
2: she had was it a stomach virus or just ate something bad? I don't know.
4: Yeah.
2: And it was going down her leg or something, right?
4: Oh, God.
5: Whatever that was. That's so nasty. Okay. The High Rocks athlete defecates mid-race and she won anyway.
2: Well, because if I got to go up behind her.
4: Yeah, pause. Not go up behind her, Lord.
6: Behind her, man.
4: You need to reword that.
2: If I got to trail behind her.
4: That's still, man. You still in dangerous territory.
6: Dangerous dead, for real.
5: Yeah. Of course she won. Who wants to follow up after all of that stuff?
2: There you go. Follow up,
4: Marie.
5: Yes, but her name is Joanna. She had a bowel accident during a race in Beijing, and she kept competing using shared equipment like the sleds and the rowing machine, and she still won. Now, video and photos went viral over the weekend showing, you know, the leak down her leg and her uniform, all that stuff. But they're saying the backlash wasn't really about her. It was about organizers not stopping the race for hygiene and safety reasons. Mm-hmm. Now, High Rock's co-founder apologized publicly, admitting that High Rock's made a mistake by not reacting immediately during the race, and said new rules are now in place so a race director can pull an athlete for contamination risk going forward.
2: Damn,
5: and he's also condemning all of the harassments that Joanna is facing online, saying threats have no place in their community.
2: Yeah. Charmin is missing an opportunity to make her their spokesperson. All right.
5: Yes. I like to poop in private, okay? I don't want nobody seeing my business, okay?
2: All right. Exactly. All right, Marie. If somebody's listening, they want to find out more from you, they want to get more entertainment, how do they find you and all that kind of stuff?
5: Yes, you can catch all of the entertainment coverage over at It's Only Entertainment on Facebook, Instagram, and all social media platforms. And check out our website, itsonlyentertainment.net. That is where the tea gets poured first. And you can follow me on Instagram at _MarieDavid_MarieDavid for more. Thank you so much, Didi, Trey G, and JJ. This was awesome.
2: I love it. We love you all. Clap it up for this girl, Miss Marie David from It's Only Entertainment. It's Didi in the morning.
1: Didi in the morning, the hits that power the party all day long. Stacks 92.1.
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1: Hey, good morning. It's Didi in the morning, and we're all here. And, you know, one of the things I love doing on the show is putting the spotlight on, you know, minority-owned businesses, small businesses all over the country, right? We love doing that. And we were calling it our small business spotlight. But Trey G said, Oh, no. These ain't nothing small about these businesses. What are they?
2: Come on, they way more than that. They strong business spotlight.
1: There it is, our strong business spotlight.
2: Yes, indeed.
1: Y'all, please welcome Mr. James Luke from Flip Seal.
2: All right.
1: Good morning.
3: Hey, good morning.
1: I'm hearing a little bit about Flip Seal, and I need you to tell me a little bit more about it. It's a disposable cleaning and hygiene mitt. And I think you gave me one a long time ago. Or somebody gave me something similar. Okay, let me see.
3: So right here is a mitt.
1: Oh, it's a mitt.
3: Yeah, so you can clean yourself with it. You can clean your bathrooms. You can clean your car. I got videos on my Facebook. I saw somebody clean that bathtub.
1: Really?
2: So oh, yeah.
3: Yes. Once you get done with it, you hold your piss, you bottle it up, and you flip it over, and it turns into a disposable bag. So everything that you clean with it goes in the trash bag.
1: Oh, wow. Come on now.
2: I ain't going to lie to me. You had me so when you said you clean your car with it. I need that in my life.
1: So it's universal. The mitt can be used with anything, whether you want to do it on your body, to your car, to the whatever, to your floors.
2: Wow.
1: Right. Wow.
2: James, what inspired the idea for this? Was it just like you were looking for a towel one day and then you couldn't find one? So you said, you know what? I'm going to just create some.
3: So the crazy thing about it is I was sitting in my truck and I was just waiting. I was doing some orders, like Walmart orders. And something, I don't think I can say God sent it to me. Something came to the top of my head and I was on my phone. I was like, I went to chat and I said, chat, this is what I'm thinking about right now. So it just hit my brain. And it came up with a picture for me, and it came up with this mitt. And I would say, hey, let me send this to my family. And we talked about it in the group mission. They said, man, this is a great deal.
2: I love it.
3: And I thought of this February, and I'm here now.
1: All right, hold on.
3: Remember God.
1: All right, so this is, okay, you thought of that in February.
3: Yes.
1: How'd you get the mitt manufactured? You did ChatGPT again?
3: Yes. I went through AI. I said, hey, how can I find
2: Come on.
3: A way to make it? I went through everywhere.
2: Come on.
3: I went across seas to talk to some China manufacturer. I said, hey, this is what I need. And I talked to like 10 different ones.
1: Wait a minute. You went overseas?
2: Wow.
3: I talked to them through the app.
1: Oh, okay. I thought I was getting ready. Say, my God.
2: Yeah, that's dedication.
1: Yeah, but I forgot. You don't have to go no. Nowadays, we all connected through these phones. Good for you.
2: Thanks.
1: So, wait, can I tell you something that's so interesting, James? I read something a while ago, and they said, with ChatGPT, a lot of millionaires are going to be made.
2: Yeah.
1: We just got to have the idea, and if we take it to there, it'll give us that idea.
2: 100%. Yeah.
1: That's great for you, though. I love that.
2: Love how you leverage it.
1: All right, so now what? I mean, do you need, you know, is it open? Where is it available? How can people get Flip Seal?
3: So right now I'm not full in manufacturing yet because I'm waiting for funding. I'm trying to build up fund. I got a GoFund. And then right now, buying across seas is a little expensive, trying to get it on the ship. So I'm thinking about $30,000 right now.
1: Okay.
3: I'm working with R&L engineer here in Albany. And we're working on trying to see how much it would cost to build a machine also so I can start the first manufacturer here and create jobs here in Albany, Georgia.
2: Oh, wow.
1: All right. Let me just say, you know what?
2: This done turned into a little Shark Tank episode.
1: I was just getting ready to say that.
2: Come on.
1: Here we go. It's Didi's dope Shark Tank.
2: Yeah.
1: Here's what's going on. He's looking for some seed money.
2: Come on.
1: He needs some help. He's looking for investors, and that's what it is because he has a great idea. You have a great idea, and you just gave me a great idea for the show.
2: Yeah.
1: We're going to continue to do this. Hey,
2: big
1: listen.
2: Facts.
1: And this is how y'all guys get to be a part of the brainstorming session that I'm having right now live on the radio. We're going to continue to do that because guess what? I need to help as many entrepreneurs that I can, right? We all do, right? So here's the deal. You said you have a GoFundMe. And first of all, how can people see Flip Seal? Do you have an Instagram page?
2: Right.
1: Do you have something where they can find out more information? Because if they want to invest, they need to know what it looks like, what you just showed us, and what it's capable of. Do you have that?
3: Yes. You can go to my website. It's flipsealclean.life.
1: Oh, wow.
3: And if you scroll up with you scroll to the bottom of the web page, it got all my links, Facebook, Instagram, TikToks, and it got the GoFund link on there.
1: Okay, so it's called what? Flip Seal?
3: Flip Seal Clean Dot Life.
2: Dot Life. Okay.
1: Flip Seal. Okay.
2: Oh, I like the designs too.
1: Flip Seal Clean Dot Life, everybody. All right. He's saying you have a GoFundMe. What is the GoFundMe?
3: Oh, the GoFundMe is Help James Launch Flip Seal.
1: Help James Launch Flip Seal. Go to the GoFundMe and go look at this so you can see if you want to fund him because he needs some help, but he got a great idea.
2: I even see on the website there's a widget where you can invest or partner with Flip Seal as well. Is that right, James?
3: Yes, sir.
2: Yes, indeed, man. I love it.
1: You know what, James?
2: Get
1: James
2: your
1: Luke.
2: 10 pack. Come
1: James
2: on, 10 pack.
1: Luke. James Luke got a serious. He got a serious idea that I think could really, really work, everybody. But
2: That's
1: he is looking for somebody to invest, right?
2: Yeah.
1: So again, it's Didi's Dope Shark Tank this morning, and so if you can please help, Mr. James, please do so.
2: Yeah.
1: FlipSealClean.life. That is the website, and you said the GoFundMe is GoFund James FlipSeal.
3: Yes.
1: GoFund James.
2: On.
1: Mm-hmm. Flip seal, and make sure y'all can help this man out.
2: And I ain't gonna lie, it's stories like this that shows the benefits of AI.
1: Uh-huh,
2: that show
1: I agree.
2: The benefits of ChatGPT. This is what we need to be using it for. Kudos to you, James.
1: Yeah, I like it.
2: Kudos to you.
1: I like it. James, Flip Seal, I love it. Thank you for coming on the show. Clap it up for Mr. James. Look!
2: All right, all right.
1: It's Didi in the morning.
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5: Good Thursday morning. I'm Megan Vaselli with 6 News. Former Vice President Kamala Harris plans to campaign in Michigan next week. The Associated Press reports that on Tuesday, she'll join Democratic nominee for U.S. Senate Abdul El-Sayed at a roundtable focused on black maternal health. This comes after last month, the former VP endorsed El-Sayed in his campaign against Republican former Congressman Mike Rogers. Mid-Michigan gas prices now hovering around the $5 mark in spots. This morning, AAA reports a statewide average of $4.54 per gallon of regular unleaded. That's around 17 cents above the national average. But we've seen several gas stations throughout the greater Lansing area charging $4.99 per gallon. And now experts predict that the U.S. could set a new 2026 high for average gas prices by the weekend. For the latest news, weather, and sports, be sure to tune in to 6 News.
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19: Good morning, Mid Michigan. This is DeSherry McBroom with sports from WLNS. The Michigan State football team is restoring one of the college football's oldest rivalries as the Spartans are headed to South Bend on Saturday for a matchup with number 3 team in the country, Notre Dame. Saturday's game against the Fighting Irish is a big opportunity for Michigan State to make a major statement in the college football world in their first road test of the season. As for how they're going to be able to pull off that upset against the number 3 team in the country, they say it all starts with their preparation. Redshirt senior safety Nakai Martinez says his team just wants to stick to their brand of football and their game plan based on their preparation. Kickoff in South Bend is scheduled for 7:30 on Saturday.
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20: I'm Storm Tracker 6 meteorologist Katie Nicolau. Here's a look at your forecast. Today we'll see a few isolated rain showers out there. Otherwise, it'll be cloudy to mostly cloudy with high temperatures ranging from the upper 60s to low 70s. Overnight, our lows will be in the mid 50s with mostly cloudy skies. Then for the day on Friday, we'll be partly cloudy with high temperatures sitting in the low 70s.
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1: I like this song, but I got to stop everything right now and get to our last look at our hot topics. Good morning. It's Dee Dee in the morning. Trey G's with me, also comedian J.J. Williamson. And you, let's get right into the hot topics, though, because did you hear what Chris Rock said? You know, I didn't know there was something called black famous. Well, let me stop lying. I did.
2: Y'all about to say, come on.
1: We know there's a difference in black famous and white famous. He breaks it down. If you didn't know, let's get into it.
23: Situations get sticky.
24: It's getting sticky, sticky, sticky.
23: Hot topics.
1: Hold on a second.
23: Only on Dee Dee in the morning.
1: Trey wouldn't let me lie at all. JJ. I said, I ain't never tried to play like, you know, innocent. Oh my God, I've never heard of black famous. He's like, yes, you have. He looked me in my face. He was like, Stop.
2: Come on, fool.
1: All right, fine. Yeah. Anyway, before we get to that and what Chris Rock said, we got to talk about Chicago Mayor Brandon Johnson. The other day I saw this. I've been wanting to play this. I feel like for days and days and days. Did y'all see where he had to check somebody who said something and called someone an illegal alien? And he was like, nah. Mm. Take a listen.
0: So it's come to our attention through our cultural sources, Mr. Mayor, that you're supposed to have filed a report on spending on illegal aliens in Chicago with the White House by now. What's happening with that? What has happened with that?
3: We don't have illegal aliens. Yeah. I don't know if that's from some sort of sci-fi message that you would have had. Well, listen, the legal term for my people were slaves. You want me to use that term too? So look, let's just get the language right. We're talking about undocumented individuals that are human beings. The last thing that I'm going to do is accept the type of racist, nasty language to describe human beings.
1: Mm-hmm. Damn. Did he go there?
2: No.
1: Did that mayor go there? He was like, no, we're going to stop that right now. Yeah. You are not calling them illegal aliens.
2: I'm talking about ate that reporter up.
1: Didn't he? Didn't he? Oh, I love it. All right. Shouts out to Chicago Mayor Brandon Johnson on that one.
2: He made a good point, too. Some language I think we use today, we think is like, okay, right. But it can be kind of offensive.
1: Right.
2: And like, yeah, I wouldn't want to be called no illegal alien to my face. I tell you that.
1: I want an alien. How'd I be? Well.
2: Yeah.
1: I mean, I have alien blood in me, though, so I'm okay. Hey, listen. No, really.
2: That's exactly why, right?
1: All right,
2: there.
1: Fine. Let's talk about this. Jocelyn Hernandez was on Shannon Sharp.
2: Oh, God. She got a heck of a personality. I think we forget how good of a personality Jocelyn has because we don't see her every night on Love & Hip Hop. But she was sitting down with Shannon Sharp talking about her old thing, Stevie J and Faith Evans, right? They had a little situationship going on for a little while there. And she had some not-so-nice things to say about Faith.
4: Well, I remember one time we went to California, him and I went to California, and we went to her house.
2: What?
4: Just to do music.
5: Oh, yeah.
4: Right?
5: Yeah.
4: And that's the thing. I never really truly cared to see what was in my face.
5: Mm-hmm.
4: Maybe because I didn't give a fuck, right?
5: Right.
4: But honey, within the week, that lady was texting me. She fucked him and everything. She shot out. She ain't got it all.
5: Hold on.
4: You heard me.
5: So had they
4: they had been fucking, I ain't even know her. They was making it seem like they were friends.
5: Yeah. And she started texting you, saying she,
4: psychotic. Let him have that cigarette. Thank you. Please. Bye-bye, both of y'all.
1: That cigarette.
2: Yes, indeed.
1: Boom, boom.
2: That meow.
1: Mm-hmm. That cigarette meow.
2: That's so foul, bro. But you almost get like a little bit of Cardi B for whatever reason from Jocelyn Hernandez.
1: Yeah, I hear it. Yeah. Boy, that cigarette one is good. Okay. I know Faith. You think Faith's going to say something? Faith Evans going to say anything?
2: If she don't have it all there like Jocelyn say, then yes.
1: Okay.
2: Then absolutely
1: all right.
2: Yes.
1: Finally, can we talk about Chris Rock, who explains what being black, you know, black famous really is. Take a listen.
22: Ghetto famous is this. Like, explain what ghetto famous is to you. So, a movie like New Jack City makes $45, $50 million, right? But 90% of black people have seen it.
25: Yes, right.
22: So, like, there's a particular audience that you're a superstar.
25: That's right, yeah.
22: That's ghetto famous. So it was like, depending on what part of town I was in,
25: right?
22: I was like Chalamet, you know what I mean?
1: That is hilarious, ain't it? Ain't it interesting, though?
2: 100%.
1: That he is saying there's a difference in ghetto famous, and I agree with that.
2: That's a real thing. Yeah.
1: Ain't it? Yeah. Ain't it?
2: I don't know how many non-melanated people have seen Soul Plane, but I bet it's not as many melanated
1: people. But guess what else? You have different factions now and pockets of fame. You have people who are famous in the streaming era. You have people who are famous on social media.
2: Yep.
1: You have people who are famous in TV, right?
25: Mm-hmm. I'm famous on certain streets where I'm from.
1: Streets. That's right. So there it is. There it is. Different levels to fame. Hey, listen, coming over here to shut the show down next. It's Dee Dee in the Morning.
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0: There's a reason Haley Stevens beat Abdul El-Sayed by 28 points in Detroit. El-Sayed runs around with Hassan Piker, a self-proclaimed socialist. Listen to Abdul El-Sayed's friend in his own hateful words.
1: Back to a better time when lynchings were happening. This is what I like because I'm racist. That's why. It's because I'm racist, dude.
0: Here's Representative Karen Whitsett, an African-American leader in Detroit. She's a proud Democrat who's voting for Mike Rogers.
2: Abdul El-Sayed is extremely scary, one of his key spokespeople. 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
18: I'm Storm Tracker 6 meteorologist Katie Nicolau. Here with a look at your forecast. Today we'll see a few isolated rain showers out there. Otherwise, it'll be cloudy to mostly cloudy with high temperatures ranging from the upper 60s to low 70s. Overnight, our lows will be in the mid-50s with mostly cloudy skies. Then for the day on Friday, we'll be partly cloudy with high temperatures sitting in the low 70s.
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0: leadership, courage, integrity, instilled in Tom Barrett in the United States Army. 22 years of service, a helicopter pilot, Iraq War veteran, fighting for America. Now Tom Barrett is serving mid-Michigan in Congress, working with local leaders to make our communities safer, investing in our young people, and supporting our local public safety. He stands up for our communities, and he delivers.
1: My name is Tracy Edmond. 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It was tough, but it wasn't hopeless. We are losing our young men and women to violence and crime. Something has to change. Tom Barrett reached out to me and asked what we needed to make a difference. He met with us, he learned what we were doing, and he delivered the resources to change lives. Tom Barrett is a servant to this community because he cares and he delivers.
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1: There's a reason Haley Stevens beat Abdul El-Sayed by 28 points in Detroit. El-Sayed runs around with Hassan Piker, a self-proclaimed socialist. Listen to Abdul El-Sayed's friend in his own hateful words.
2: Back to a better time when lynchings were happening. 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
1: Here's Representative Karen Whitsett, an African-American leader in Detroit. 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
18: I'm Storm Tracker 6 meteorologist Katie Nicolau. Here's a look at your forecast. Today we'll see a few isolated rain showers out there. Otherwise, it'll be cloudy to mostly cloudy with high temperatures ranging from the upper 60s to low 70s. Overnight, our lows will be in the mid-50s with mostly cloudy skies. Then for the day on Friday, we'll be partly cloudy with high temperatures sitting in the low 70s.
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Her bikini, small, heels, tall. She said.

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9: There's a reason Haley Stevens beat Abdul El-Sayed by 28 points in Detroit. 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
19: I'm Storm Tracker 6 meteorologist Katie Nicolau. Here with a look at your forecast. Today we'll see a few isolated rain showers out there. Otherwise, it'll be cloudy to mostly cloudy with high temperatures ranging from the upper 60s to low 70s. Overnight, our lows will be in the mid 50s with mostly cloudy skies. Then for the day on Friday, we'll be partly cloudy with high temperatures sitting in the low 70s.
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1: Yeah, this album is dedicated to all the teachers that told me I'll never amount to nothing. To all the people that lived above the buildings that I was hustling from that called the police on me when I was just trying to make some money to feed my daughter.
2: Yeah, yeah.
1: And to all my peoples in the struggle, you know what I'm saying? 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
20: I'm Storm Tracker 6 meteorologist Katie Nicolau. Here with a look at your forecast. Today we'll see a few isolated rain showers out there. Otherwise, it'll be cloudy to mostly cloudy with high temperatures ranging from the upper 60s to low 70s. Overnight, our lows will be in the mid 50s with mostly cloudy skies. Then for the day on Friday, we'll be partly cloudy with high temperatures sitting in the low 70s.
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0: Amar Dub, host of Sunday Night Slow Jams, with a special invitation to join me this Sunday night. We're going to slow it down and make the most of the last few moments of your weekend. 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I'll see you for Sunday Night Slow Jams. 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
19: I'm Storm Tracker 6 meteorologist Katie Nicolau. Here with a look at your forecast. Today we'll see a few isolated rain showers out there. Otherwise, it'll be cloudy to mostly cloudy with high temperatures ranging from the upper 60s to low 70s. Overnight, our lows will be in the mid 50s with mostly cloudy skies. Then for the day on Friday, we'll be partly cloudy with high temperatures sitting in the low 70s.
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Sam Smith with Kim Peter, Unholies on Stax 92.1. I'm Span, the producer and co-host of the Sunday Chronicle. You can hear it at 7 a.m. on this very station. Subbing in for Malik and giving you music you love, like Notorious B.I.G. after Outkast. 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

0: Are you feeling me? Let's do something. Let's make a bet. Justin Timberlake, Rock Your Body on Stax 92.1. I am Span, the co-host and producer for the Sunday Chronicle. You can hear it at 7 a.m. on Stax. I am subbing in for Malik and letting you know that there is the Stax Pack Text Club where you can literally text your way into shows. 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
9: There's a reason Haley Stevens beat Abdul El-Sayed by 28 points in Detroit. El-Sayed runs around with Hassan Piker, a self-proclaimed socialist. 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
9: Here's Representative Karen Whitsett, an African-American leader in Detroit. 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

SWV right here on Stax 92.1. You know what's awesome? When family puts you on in a way that you never would have expected. And in one case, he didn't just get put on. He built himself his own castle. I'll tell you about it after Ja Rule. Put It On Me is on Stax 92.1.

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0: 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I was about to, but you convinced us. 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

0: Baby Keem and Kendrick with Good Flirts featuring Momo Boyd on Stacks 92.1. I'm Span, the co-host and producer for the Sunday Chronicle. You can hear 7 a.m. on this very station, letting you know that it's Baby Keem, if you didn't know, is actually the cousin of Kendrick Lamar. And Kendrick did help Baby Keem kind of get put on in the music industry, but what he didn't do is give him a career. Baby Keem did that on his own, using his own lyrical content and talent for picking beats, if not making his own designs, and giving you music that responds, which is why we're playing it for you on Stacks 92.1.
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20: Partly cloudy to mostly cloudy skies continue throughout the overnight hours tonight, with temperatures dropping back into the 50s. We do see our high temperatures warm up slightly for tomorrow, but sticking in the low to mid 70s, with partly cloudy skies throughout the day and not much chance of rainfall, barring the evening hours. For Storm Tracker 6, I'm meteorologist Daniel Nemus.
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Sierra with 1-2 Step on Michigan Rock Station, Q106. I'm Span. I'm the producer and co-host of the Sunday Chronicle that you can hear 7 a.m. on this station. And I'm subbing in for Malik and letting you know that this guy I'm about to play for you was in an 18-wheeler fire back in 2021 and survived and continues his career. Wow. I don't know how you... Anytime someone uses the word accident and 18-wheel in the same sentence, kind of get a feeling like it's curtains for whoever was involved, but not for little Troy. And proof is I'm giving to you, want to be a baller from him on Stacks 92.1.

like us on Stacks 92.1. I am Span, the co-host and producer for the Sunday Chronicle here at 7 a.m. on the weekend on this very station, and telling you that you are the very one who will determine what songs you hear on this station. And I'll explain it all after Rihanna and Drake team up for work. Probably the last time they ever did that. So Stacks 92.1.

0: so sick of that song from Jagged Edge, Where the Party At. I can't stand that song. Is that what you're saying? 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Well, good. 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

That song's so hype at every wedding. Too bad I don't go to weddings. That's next with Too Close on Stax 92.1. I am Span the Coast and producer of the Sunday Chronicle here, 7 a.m. on the weekends on this station, letting you know that French Montana's kind of doing a little, I don't know, is he doing too much or is he just kind of, I don't know. 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

0: French Montana with Max, Ever Since You Left Me on Stax 92.1. In that song, he's talking about more cars, more jewels, but he's attributing it to his career and having left somebody. However, he seems to be with somebody who could put him in that exact type of situation. She's actually a Dubai princess. Her name is Sheikha Mara. And on a stream with this racist streamer that I don't know what business he had being on that dude's stream, but whatever, not all money is good money. His friend may have actually revealed that the Dubai princess that is the fiance of French Montana might actually be pregnant, which I'm sure is an announcement she and or him would have preferred to announce. But this is a social media age. Who knows how the news gets out anymore? As long as it gets you engagement, I guess that's the win. I'm going to get you more music next on Stax 92.1.
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13: Mid-Michigan weather on Stax 92.1. Partly cloudy to mostly cloudy skies continue throughout the overnight hours tonight, with temperatures dropping back into the 50s. We do see our high temperatures warm up slightly for tomorrow, but sticking in the low to mid 70s, with partly cloudy skies throughout the day and not much chance of rainfall, barring the evening hours. For Storm Tracker 6, I'm meteorologist Daniel Nemus.
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0: Nina Sky, Move Your Body on Stacks 92.1. I am Span, the producer and co-host for the Sunday Chronicle. You can hear 7 a.m. on the weekends on this station. And it always cracked me up that people had something to say about the woman who would be making all these random statements during the song, and now we just call them ad-libs. One of the first bands to really accentuate this aspect of rap is Arrested Development with Tennessee on Stacks 92.1.
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4: 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Nobody but you

That's Bad Bunny featuring Jay Cortez with Dakiti on Stax 92.1. So glad we got Bad Bunny on this station. I'm Span, the co-host and producer for the Sunday Chronicle here, 7 a.m. weekends on this very station, subbing in for Malik. And I got to talk to you about the game and what his crazy ass is up to after Akon with Snoop Dogg. I Wanna Love You is on Stax 92.1. Convict.

0: the game with Howie Do on Stax 92, one of the last times he was relevant, because Game has a big issue with not only having no abilities in freestyling, Mr. Red Rolls White Ceiling himself. Just Google Game Red Rolls, is it R-O-L-L-S, R-O-L-L-S, like the car, White Ceiling. Just Google it and just watch the clips. They're hilarious. But the Game just released a new album called The Documentary 3. Didn't know about 1 or 2, and I'm not going to. But The Documentary 3, he talks about all types of people, including Kendrick Lamar, especially in a song where Drake provides the hook but doesn't do any actual bars. And in some of those songs, the Game talks about Kendrick. However, when asked about what he said about Kendrick and what he meant and did not mean, the Game said, "Ain't nobody diss nobody on that album." And this is part and parcel for the Game. He will throw all types of stones at people and then move his glass house somewhere else so you can't find it to throw the stones back. And by then, he throwing stones at somebody else. Meanwhile, he hasn't made any records that anybody wants to hear heard on stations like Stax 92.1. So we'll see what he does in the future.
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0: After 7, Can't Stop on Stacks 92.1, a song that you love at the family reunion. I know I do. Although I'm getting old, I can't do the steps like I used to. I'm lying. I can do them just fine. I'm beautiful and I'm good at this. Anyway, I am Span, the co-host and producer for the Sunday Chronicle here, 7 a.m. weekends on this very station. And if you have something to say about the music, good. We want to hear what you have to say and give you stuff for it. Let me explain as I'm subbing in for Malik after the Big Timer. Still flies on Stacks 92.1.
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0: Runway. Lady Gaga and Doechii with Runway on Stax 92.1. Oh, I can't get enough of that song. I am Span, the co-host and producer for the Sunday Chronicle, subbing in for Malik and letting you know that, hey, if you're interested in telling us what you think of the music, I mean, you can contact us on the Facebook page. You can contact us if you know us personally. But how about you just take the Stax Pack Music Survey? 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Literally, tell us what you think of songs like that Lady Gaga and Doechii, and it better be good, because I want to keep that song on the station. 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
18: Partly cloudy to mostly cloudy skies continue throughout the overnight hours tonight, with temperatures dropping back into the 50s. We do see our high temperatures warm up slightly for tomorrow, but sticking in the low to mid 70s, with partly cloudy skies throughout the day and not much chance of rainfall, barring the evening hours. For Storm Tracker 6, I'm meteorologist Daniel Nemus.
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Busta Rhymes, I Know What You Want on Stax 92.1 FM. I am Span subbing in for Malik and wishing that we played the Busta Rhymes with Janet Jackson more often. But hey, how about you do you suggest that in the Stax921.com survey? Or, you know, just I can't do it, but we'll see what you do. You know what we'll both do though? We're gonna dance and probably rap along to this one from Ski Lo. I Wish is on Stax 921.

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0: 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I am Span, and I know you know that we have tickets to shows. One show in particular we had recently that if you didn't know, you missed out on. I'll tell you what show and how to make sure you don't miss out in the future after Daddy Yankee Gasolina is on Stax 92.1.
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0: Mary J. Blige, Family Affair on Stax 921. I am Span, and we had tickets at one point to see Mary J. Blige at Soaring Eagle, and that was very recent. 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

Sir Mix-a-Lot, baby, got back. Now, I gotta tell you, know exactly who it was on Stax 92.1. I am Span, and you may not know me, but I am the co-producer and host. Excuse me, producer and co-host of the Sunday Chronicle. I get my titles mixed up because I don't really say them very often, because that's weird. Saying your title all the time is like, wait, what type of situation were you doing that? I mean, if that's how your job works, God bless you. I hope it works very well for you, but for me, it's a little weird. But I'm getting used to it here on Stax 92.1, and I want to tell you who the first African female was to go diamond on the U.S. charts after Cassie. Me and You is on Stax 92.1.

0: Stacks 92.1 with Thames, what you need. I am Span, the co-host and producer for the Sunday Chronicle. Heard at 7 a.m. on the weekend on this station. And I'm stepping in for Malik today and letting you know that Thames is the first ever African female to go diamond in the U.S. She is from Nigeria. And on Future's Wait For You, featuring her and Drake, the song's gone 11 times platinum. Which makes it diamond, because whenever thing goes, when you sell in the U.S. 10 million copies of anything, well, that is called diamond. The only artist I know who's got like the most diamonds right now is Eminem. I think he has like 9 diamond albums. It's ridiculous. But Thames, all the way from Africa, is doing it big in the U.S. music scene with her first diamond single. Hell yeah, keep it going, Thames. You got a good thing going. We want to hear more of you on Stacks 92.1.
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17: Partly cloudy to mostly cloudy skies continue throughout the overnight hours tonight, with temperatures dropping back into the 50s. We do see our high temperatures warm up slightly for tomorrow, but sticking in the low to mid 70s, with partly cloudy skies throughout the day and not much chance of rainfall, barring the evening hours. For Storm Tracker 6, I'm meteorologist Daniel Nemus.
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Podcast featuring Killer Mike and his suspect opinions sometimes. Anyway, I still like him, but he needs to stop being so suspect. That's the whole world on Stacks 92.1. I am Span. I don't know if I'll be subbing in for Malik tomorrow, but you and I will both find out from 3 until 7 on Friday. In the meantime, I'm going to send you off with Coolio, Gangsta's Paradise on Stacks 92.1.

0: Yo, it's Baker Boys, Eric V and Nick V, man. You got to wake up with DD in the morning. Uh-huh. Metro Malik in the afternoons. And who's at night?
1: Baker Boys in the house, big baby. 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
2: 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Welcome to the Baker Boys Show. 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Sing along if you know the words.

0: You know it's a thoughtful Thursday with the Baker Boys in the building. 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
1: Yeah, PlayStation is facing a $450 million lawsuit following the removal of physical media.
0: Okay, well, let's talk about it coming up next.
1: I'll explain it to you.
0: It's the Baker Boys, and your Baker Buzz is coming up next. Hold on, y'all.
2: Back to the music with those Baker Boys. 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
0: Sony.
1: It's all digital now. Anyway, PlayStation announced that it was ending physical game disc production in 2028. In response, a Dutch nonprofit has filed a lawsuit seeking over $450 million to compensate affected users in the Netherlands. That's just the Netherlands.
0: Oh, what country?
1: But I could see this happening, you know, where people are going to be part of a class action lawsuit for taking physical media away and also the digital rights as well.
0: Okay.
1: So
0: that's a pretty big deal.
1: Yeah.
0: I could see being upset about that.
1: Mm-hmm.
0: All right. Well, there it is. There's your Bake a Buzz. On Stacks.
1: 92.1.

0: 92.1. Don't throw away those old phones, Eric V.
1: Oh, why?
0: Your old phone can be upcycled into a security camera.
1: Really?
0: We'll tell you how coming up next.
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16: Partly cloudy to mostly cloudy skies continue throughout the overnight hours tonight, with temperatures dropping back into the 50s. We do see our high temperatures warm up slightly for tomorrow, but sticking in the low to mid 70s, with partly cloudy skies throughout the day and not much chance of rainfall, barring the evening hours. For Storm Tracker 6, I'm meteorologist Daniel Nemus.
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2: Eric V and Nick V right here on a Thoughtful Thursday. Let's talk about your old phones because you're probably going to upgrade at some point.
3: Yeah.
2: I don't think I'm going to do the Duo because I'm not paying $2,000 for a damn phone.
3: That's going to break.
2: I'm sorry.
3: So yeah, and also if that phone breaks, it's like $1,100 to replace the screen.
2: Wait, really?
3: Yeah.
2: Oh God.
3: So your old phone, ladies and gentlemen, don't throw it away yet because there's a way to upcycle it so it'll save you a little bit of money. It turns out that you can use it as a security camera.
2: Oh.
3: Reader's Digest is sharing a trick and all you need to do is download the Alfred Camera app. Find a location for the phone or the camera, plug it in, and follow the app instructions. When done, you have a security camera without paying hundreds of dollars. So I can't stick this outside of my door.
2: I was about to say, are you going to put it in your window and be like, why does this guy have an iPhone on his window? That's his security camera.
3: Now you know.
2: They need to make a case to make it look like a camera there.
3: Make it official?
2: Yeah.
3: All right. So anyway, when done, you have your security camera without paying hundreds of dollars, and you can monitor it from your current phone. And go out there and get that Alfred Camera app.
1: The hits that power the party.
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